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0: 11 Grammys and 3 Emmys. She cancelled performances in October for health reasons and updated fans in May.
1: Some of the meds and treatments make me a little bit swim-headed.
0: Her roots are celebrated at the Dollywood theme park, which opened in Tennessee in 1986.
2: Darling, darling, I'm begging of you, please don't take my man.
3: At Dolly Parton's request, a small private funeral service will be held for immediate family. Sir Paul McCartney has paid tribute to her, describing her as a magnificent star and a wonderful woman. It's understood the father of a teenager who died in Saturday's deadly crash on Teesside had his property rammed shortly beforehand. Police investigating the circumstances have made a further 5 arrests. One person's been charged with possession of a firearm. Millions of people aren't protecting their brain health because they're unaware of habits that can increase their risk of dementia. The Alzheimer's Society says high blood pressure, obesity, smoking and alcohol can heighten the chances. The government's praised Sainsbury's for offering around 10,000 work experience opportunities to young people in deprived areas. The supermarket's launching a programme from October, including workplace visits and career sessions across England, Scotland and Wales. From Sky News, I'm AJ Walsh.

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Just what you wanted. 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Sometimes when I close my eyes, 6 months of torture you sold to some forbidden paradise. 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
8: The top stories this hour. Dolly Parton has died at the age of 80 following a brief battle with cancer. Born into poverty in Tennessee, the country music icon, known for hits like 9 to 5, went on to make almost 50 studio albums. She had a film and business career too. Speaking to ABC in 1978, she was keen to challenge stereotypes about her roots.
9: We were very proud people, people with a lot of class. It was country class, but it was a great deal of class. And most of my people were not that educated, but they are very, very intelligent. Good common sense, horse sense, we called it.
8: Announcing her death on Instagram, her nephew Brian Seaver described her legacy.

plagiarism row. Ofgem's expected to raise the energy price cap to a three-year high. Experts predict the regulator will announce a 4% increase for bills from October to December. They say it's driven by the Middle East conflict and heat waves across Europe. In sport, Celtic threw away a four-goal lead as they were knocked out of their Champions League playoff at LASK in extra time. The Premiership champions lost 5-1 in Austria. And a yellow weather alert for thunderstorms has come into force for parts of England. The Met Office is warning of flash flooding for central and eastern parts until 10 o'clock tonight. Another yellow alert for storms covering Wales and central England has been issued for Thursday. From Sky News, I'm AJ Walsh. Carmarthenshire's best music with Lee and Clary.

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15: The top stories this hour. Country music icon Dolly Parton is being remembered as a giant of an artist following her death at the age of 80. Known for hits like Jolene and I Will Always Love You, she was forced to postpone her Las Vegas residency last year over unspecified health issues. Announcing Dolly's death on Insta last night, her nephew Brian Seaver described her incredible legacy.
16: By her example, we believe that anything was possible. She never saw a door she couldn't open, and the doors she opened made and changed history. She has always been on your television, your record player, and on your phone playlist.
15: Ofgem's expected to raise the energy price cap to a three-year high. Experts predict the regulator will announce a 4% increase for bills from October to December. And Celtic let a four-goal aggregate lead slip to lose their Champions League playoff 5-4 against Austrian side LASK last night. It means there'll be no Scottish representation in the tournament, with the champions now dropping into the Europa League.
17: Now for the news across South and West Wales. A man has been jailed for 21 years for dozens of historic child sex offences committed in Wales. Jordan Richards admitted 36 offences against the same survivor, including 31 counts of rape relating to abuse in the Amanford area between 2012 and 2016.

0: All the ship's crew have been accounted for and are safe.
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0: Mix of sunny spells and patchy cloud. The afternoon could see some scattered heavy and thundery showers. Highs of 24 degrees. That's the latest. I'm Alex Stevanovic.
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1: You know you moved on to someone new. Hope life is beautiful. You were the light for me to find my truth. I just wanna say thank

remember had changed. And I traveled around the world, think where you living at now. I heard you moved to Austin, got an apartment and settled down. And every once in a while, I start texting, write a paragraph.

0: Yes, Glyn Macklemore, These Days. Morning, it is Wednesday, getting you halfway through the week.
1: Hello, good morning. Happy Wednesday to you.
0: I know, not a lot going on today, really. Well, there probably will be when we warm up a bit, I guess.
1: Yeah.
0: When we come around.
1: Yeah, we've got the 10 to 10 minute teaser before that. We've got the game with no name as well on the way. That'll wake everybody up.
0: All on the way for you. Pedestrians in Italy are looking, who are looking at their mobile phones are going to get fined. Going to get fined from the autumn onwards.
1: Pedestrians?
0: Yeah, if you're caught crossing the road, you get a £64 fine or €75.
1: Is that what you mean, with a phone in your hand?
0: If you're looking down at your tablet device, your electronic device, your laptop, your digital camera, if you're caught violating the guidelines, they're going to have you.
1: That is brilliant.
0: Yeah.
1: That's a really good idea, because I am getting a bit annoyed with people stepping out, and I've seen it so much lately, because they're focused on their phone and they're not focused on traffic or hearing traffic.
0: Yeah.
1: And then they say, pedestrian right away. And I'm like, yes, you do have the right away. You can't just step out in front of traffic. And also...
0: No, you can't.
1: If you lose. You lose against a car. It's a car. Don't risk your life.
0: What I don't understand, and I've seen this, I would say twice in the last couple of weeks now, happened yesterday, right? I'm not exaggerating the point at all. I'm not exaggerating the point in any way whatsoever. But I would say two lengths of person away, so two height, two 6 foot, so like 12 feet away, right? There's a zebra crossing 12 feet away from the person who was crossing the road, and they step out into the road, and there's a zebra crossing 12 feet away from them, and they walk just randomly in front of the car, and I'm like, but the zebra crossing is there. I would have stopped for you if you'd have just gone 12 feet to your left.
1: Yeah.
0: I would have stopped my car for you, but because you haven't, you've walked almost into the side of my car.
1: I just don't know why people do it.
0: Are you, what planet are you on? Again, phone in hand, clueless, oblivious, not a clue.
1: It is terrifying how much attention phones do take. So that's it. Well done.
0: Well done, Italy. Well done.

0: Welcome to Wednesday morning. It's Miley and Wrecking Ball.
1: And it's Lee and Claire with you until 11 o'clock here on Radio Carmarthenshire. 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
9: Good morning. The M4 moving 47 to 49. Llangennach is quiet on approach. There's no delays on the A4138 Pont de Lice Road as you make your way to Hendy and Llanelli at Junction 48. Moving for Ammanford for Crosshands, there's no delays to report for the Pensarn roundabout. Pembrokeshire is quiet so far. No delays for Haverford West and Dredgeman Hill on the A4076 at the Merlin's Bridge roundabout. Moving for Pembroke Dock for the Waterloo roundabout for Tenby and Narberth. I'm Hannah Cox.
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0: It's Taylor Dane. Good morning, you. Thanks for getting us on for Wednesday.
1: Hello, good morning. It's me and Claire with you.
0: It is, and we're about to dive into this morning's 10 to 10 minute teaser, which is something we do for you every day.
1: We give you a statistic. You've got to guess what the answer is. It's that simple. Radio Carmarthen
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0: Just Kevin Little's turn me on. Right, come on, let's do it for your Wednesday.
1: Okay, your teaser today is 14% of people have judged a date because of this in their home.
0: Oh, so someone's gone back to their house.
1: Mm-hmm.
0: They've had a look around and they found an urn.
1: No. No.
0: Don't worry, that's my last boyfriend.
1: No.
0: Oh, something.
1: No. No. No. No.
0: No. Just no.
1: No.
0: Don't worry about Nan. She's not watching us. I'd have to cover it
1: she
0: up with
1: a little... She never liked any of my boyfriends.
0: Cover it up with a tea cloth or something, wouldn't you? I would.

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1: My beans have been to Mexico. 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
2: Okay, let me stop you there, sir. 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
1: Oh, all right then. Honestly.
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4: 47 to 49, the M4 moving well. Llangennach is quiet on approach. The usual delays for the A4138 Pont y Dylais Road, moving as you make your way to Hendy and Llanelli at Junction 48. Llanelli on the move for the Sandy Road roundabout. There's no delays for Ammanford across Hans, Pembrey, Burryport, Pushkid, Welly all on the move. No delays either for the Penn Sam roundabout and the A40. Pembrokeshire moving for Haverford West for Pembroke Dock. No delays for Fishguard for Milford Haven, moving for Narberth on the A40. I'm Hannah Cox.
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0: It's Ray on a Wednesday with a 10-to-10-minute teaser out loud for you, ready to get your guesses in. Hopefully they're flooding in already, are they?
1: Yes, so many. Thank you so much. 07740938500 is the WhatsApp number. 14% of people have judged a date because of this in their home. Sarah says the state of their bathroom.
0: Aye.
1: Or how clean their kitchen is, says Tom. I mean, that's a big one. That is a big one.
0: Get Kim and Aggie around.
1: You know, just make sure the kitchen is clean. Their bedding, says Jess. That's brilliant.
0: Oh, I've got Winnie the Pooh bedding on this morning.
1: Oh, brilliant.
0: Yeah.
1: See? Brilliant. Or it might be a really, really old, you know, very, very, very, very washed one. And you might be like, oh, come on now, it's time for a new one. One that's starting to tear at the seams. Mike says having no hand soap. And Lauren says a dirty toilet. Ben says what's in their fridge. Mm. And Chloe says their choice of decor. Chloe, you are so close.
0: Oh,
1: you are so close.
0: I mean, hand soap wouldn't put me off. Oh, it depends what kind of soap you're on about. If you're on about the pump sprays or the actual physical bars.
1: I think it means that there's no soap there.
0: None at all.
1: I think that. And it would be. You'd be like, ooh.
0: Although I do have a bit of an ick about touching other people's bars. I don't mind a pump spray, but touching another bar.
1: Yeah.
0: And it's a weird thing, isn't it?
1: What you've got to do is you've got to bubble it up as much as possible because then it's.
0: Yeah, of course. Yeah. Yeah.
1: But you're right. The other person's germs are sitting on it. Yeah. Sure. But soap is self-cleaning. So
0: yeah,
1: you know.
0: Well, technically, is it? Who knows? Yeah. Who really knows? right, coming up, the big reveal.

0: Callum Scott and Ayaz before that and replay. Right, the big reveal and a couple more guesses first, maybe, are there?
1: Yes, 14% of people have judged a date because of this in their home. Amy says, the smell. Like the whole house has a smell.
0: Oh, get your shaken back.
1: I love it. Choice of cushion, Sophie. And Rebecca says their bookshelf and what books they have, which is brilliant. Not right. Chloe was so close. Chloe was really close. So 14% of people have judged a date because of this in their home. It's a live, laugh, love sign.
0: Oh, great.
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5: The top stories this hour. Country music superstar Dolly Parton has died at the age of 80 following a brief battle with cancer. The US singer sold more than 100 million records over her six-decade career. Some of her hits include Jolene, 9 to 5 and I Will Always Love You. Speaking to us 3 years ago, Dolly said the key to success is grabbing every opportunity on offer.
14: You know, you can branch off of almost anything that happens and make a business out of that as well. So it's kind of like a tree with, you know, with good roots and it's got a lot of limbs. It's also got a lot of leaves. So why not make the most of it?
5: Ofgem's expected to announce this morning a significant increase in the amount we'll pay for energy from October. Experts predict the regulator will raise bills by 4%, their highest level in 3 years. And there'll be no Scottish representation in the Champions League, with Celtic dropping into the Europa League. It's after the Hoops let a four-goal aggregate lead slip to lose their playoff 5-4 against Austrian side LASK last night.
15: Now for the news across South and West Wales. A man has been jailed for 21 years for dozens of historic child sex offences committed in Wales. Jordan Richards admitted 36 offences against the same survivor, including 31 counts of rape relating to abuse, in the Ammanford area between 2012 and 2016. Drivers in Haverford West are facing around 2 weeks of disruption while a new mini roundabout is installed in Prendergast. Several roads, including parts of Cardigan Road and Hall Park, are closed, with diversions in place while Pembrokeshire Council completes the work. A new full-size all-weather 3G playing surface is to be built at Bridgend Ravens. Work to lay the pitch at the Electric Brewery Field is scheduled to begin next year. And firefighters have been tackling a blaze that broke out on a ship at Queen Alexandra Docks in Cardiff yesterday. It's understood the large vessel was carrying about 20,000 tonnes of scrap metal,

0: Stella Lefty's Boston. Morning, welcome to the show. Already halfway through the week.
1: Yeah, Wednesday already. It's officially the last week of the summer holidays. Obviously, insect days.
0: Bit of Banky H coming up. Insect days.
1: Yeah. There you go. Yeah, Banky H as well on the way.
0: Banky H is coming up. Oh, man. Tom Grennan's on the way soon. Incredibly sad news breaking late for us anyway, to do anything about. But 7 o'clock last night, just after 7 o'clock, sad news about Dolly Parton came through.
1: I mean, there wasn't much information around last night, but there is a lot more this morning. It turns out that she died at the age of 80 following a cancer diagnosis. It was a very short diagnosis. And one of the saddest things, I've just read in an article, was in her final day, she said, "I still have more to achieve." Mm. How can she feel that way? She achieved so much.
0: Yeah, she did. And, you know, lots of people talk about national treasures. A quote I saw yesterday, she was a world treasure. You know, there are national, we've got our own, we can list them. But yeah, she was a world treasure, to be fair, for all the charity work she did. Of course, the contribution to, you know, country music alone.
1: Over 3,000 songs she wrote.
0: Over 3,000. That is incredible. Well, listen, after eight, we'll get one on. I don't know if we've decided what we're going to play. I mean, I think she'd want us to play, what a ridiculous thing to say, out of the choices we've got. And I think she'd want us to play 9 to 5. But then I'm like, well, maybe it'd be Islands in the Stream, or maybe it'd be one or the other. I don't know.
1: Oh, I would love a bit of 9 to 5.
0: Because, you know, she's all about glitter, wasn't she? So, you know, the sparkle.
1: And I tell you what, it's all about getting on with it as well.
0: Yes.
1: Dolly. Just come on. Dust your hands off and carry on. That's Dolly. That's her attitude. You know, she was a proper hard worker.
0: A worker.
1: Yeah, she really was.
0: Yeah. Right, Timbaland. I'm holding

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1: Hello, and we are Lee and Claire.
0: We've got the Game with No Name coming up soon. A brief explanation of what that is, please.
1: Okay, so Lee and I give each other a cryptic clue, but the answer could be absolutely anything.
0: Yes, it really could be. It could be a celebrity. It could be a brick outside your house. It could be anything.
1: More likely a song title or a film title or a type of food. It could be anything. And you can play along for fun if you like.
0: Or, you know, a celebrity whose birthday it might be today. A cryptic clue about them.
1: Yes.
0: So, yeah. We're going to go in on that in the next few minutes. I'm looking forward to it. If you've never played before, play along. Get ready for
1: it. Yes. And it's Lee's turn today. Make me a winner.
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6: 47 to 49, the M4 is moving well. Llangennach is moving on approach for the A4138 Pont y Dylais Road as you make your way to Hendy and Llanelli at junction 48. Moving for Llanelli, Pembrey, Bury Port, Ammanford, Copenwell, Glenammon and Cross Hans, no delays for the Pensarn roundabout. Pembrokeshire moving for Haverford West and Dredgeman Hill on the A476 at the Merlins Bridge roundabout. It's moving for Tenby, Narberth, Saundersfoot, no problems for Milford Haven. That's the latest on the roads. I'm Hannah Cox.
4: Travel.
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0: Ed Sheeran, Azzy Zam, welcome to the show if you just switched on this morning. Morning.
1: Hello, good morning. It's Lee and Claire with you.
0: Game with no name is here. I'm ready. Are you ready?
1: Oh, just about.
0: Allow me to give you a clue for today's thing that you need to guess. The clue is usually seen being thrown out of a mansion.
1: Okay.
0: Try that. See how you get along with that. Try that. And then,
1: yeah. I'll let it sit a minute. I'll have a think, and I'm going to ask you all my questions.
0: Good stuff. You can have a little play along as well if you fancy this morning. We would love to hear from you, especially if you're new to the show.
1: Yes, 07740938500 is the WhatsApp number. Radio Carmarthen
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0: Fever Dream. Good morning. I've got it for you today. You're in today.
1: Yep.
0: Game with no name. This person frequently seen being thrown out of a mansion. The clue's
1: this
0: probably changed.
1: Person. It has changed because you didn't say this person, so I'm looking for a person.
0: This person.
1: Right. Is it a real life person, a real life celebrity?
0: This is where it's really controversial. This is where it's really, really controversial because you've asked that question and a real person.
1: Okay.
0: A real person being thrown out of a mansion.
1: Did you say regularly thrown out of a mansion?
0: Quite regularly.
1: Okay, so it's not a cartoon character.
0: Oh, it's not a cartoon character, no. This is a human being.
1: Okay. And it's not a character from a TV show or a film. It's an actual human being, like, in real life person.
0: Okay, you asked that question, so I will answer that question in truth, in honesty.
1: Oh, no.
0: The character is being thrown out of a mansion, but it's also the person that's being thrown out of a...
1: Okay, so I'm looking for a character in a film or a TV show.
0: Yes.
1: Right. Is this a character from a TV show?
0: Yes.
1: Okay, so character from a TV show. Okay, well, that wasn't so hard to whittle down, even though you make it really hard to whittle down.
0: I did try and make it a bit more difficult to whittle down, to be fair.
1: I just say yes or no. Come on, right.
0: Yeah, I know.
1: So we're looking for a character in a TV show. Is it a comedy?
0: Yes. Well, okay. I mean, comedy's subjective, of course, but yes. It's a comedy.
1: You are a nightmare.
0: No, it is. It's a comedy. Yeah.
1: Okay. Old comedy?
0: Yes. I'd say so.
1: I'm saying it like I know. I have no idea.
0: I'd say.
1: It's old comedy. Okay.
0: It's nobody being booted out of Noel's house party, if that's what you're wondering.
1: Regularly thrown out of mansions. Or out of a mansion.
0: Yeah. Yes.
1: I haven't got a clue.
0: I thought you were kind of on the right track.
1: I know, it sounds and like I was I like, am. Oh, yeah. Genuinely not.
0: Right.
1: Well,
0: again, feel free to play along if you like.
1: 07740 938 500 is the WhatsApp number if you'd like to guess along as well. Radio Glamorgan
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1: Traffic getting busier now for Llangennach on the A4138 Pontydelais Road as you make your way to Hendy and Llanelli at Junction 48. Moving for Llanelli, Ammanford Cross Hands, no delays for the Pensarn roundabout so far for Carmarthenshire. It is moving for Pembrey Buryport and Push, no delays either for Kidwelly. And it's clear for Pembrokeshire for Haverford West, no delays for Dredgeman Hill at the Merlins Bridge roundabout. Also moving for Narberth on the A40 for Fishguard and Milford Haven. I'm Hannah Cox.
0: Travel
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0: Clean Bandit, Rockabye. You see, you've got like Now, and then we'll do Pink, and after Pink, it's the big reveal.
1: Oh no! Okay, that's
0: this morning's
1: really quick.
0: Game with no name.
1: Okay. So give us the clue.
0: Okay. So this person is frequently thrown out of a mansion.
1: Okay. So we know it's a character from a comedy TV show.
0: Yes.
1: And all I know is old. Is it like? Is it 80s old?
0: No.
1: 90s old?
0: Yeah.
1: Okay. So would have we played this theme tune in the past?
0: Yeah. Okay. Probably.
1: Ooh,
0: I can't.
1: Is it?
0: I cannot confirm.
1: Like, is it a good is it a good theme? Is it one that everybody knows, like a good theme tune for the TV show?
0: Yeah, I'd say so.
1: Oh God, that doesn't help either. Is it American?
0: Yeah.
1: Gets thrown out of a mansion. Because is that quite a literal clue? It's just a literal clue. This is just somebody who just got thrown out of a mansion all the time.
0: They, part of the character or the makeup of this character is they often get thrown out for something.
1: Yeah. Oh my gosh. Right, okay. So when we were discussing earlier,
0: Yes.
1: When we were discussing the character and you were like, oh, this person, is the person's name?
0: Yes.
1: The same in real life as their character's name? Are they referred to as the
0: more name? Or less, yeah.
1: Oh my goodness. Okay.
0: More or less.
1: Right.
0: Yeah.
1: I think I'm right. It is now.
0: Well, you'll have to tell me in 3 minutes after Pink.

0: Blow Me One Last Kiss. Pink, right, big reveal is on for you this morning for the game with no name. Have you got it?
1: I think so, but I'm not sure if I've got the right
0: character. Oh, I think
1: character.
0: You have.
1: So give us the clue.
0: This person frequently being thrown out of mansions.
1: And was it a long-running gag on the show?
0: Yeah, very, very long-running gag on the show. Probably his only gag.
1: Is it?
0: Well, no, other ones, but...
1: Is it?
0: Yes.
1: Jazz from The Fresh Prince of Bel-Air.
0: It is. It's DJ Jazzy Jeff.
1: There you go.
0: And I'll tell you the reason why I picked DJ Jazzy Jeff today, because DJ Jazzy Jeff is currently in the UK.
1: Oh, wow.
0: Doing some shows.
1: Nice.
0: So, well done.
1: Will Smith joining him?
0: No. Radio Carmarthen
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2: The top stories this hour. Coming up, household bills are going up again. But first, country music legend Dolly Parton is being remembered this morning as a bright, shining star with an everlasting legacy following her death at the age of 80. She had cancer. Her decades-long career produced massive hits, including 9 to 5, Jolene and I Will Always Love You. In 2006, Dolly spoke to us about her extraordinary career.
3: Well, I've been very blessed. I guess I have just kind of a big old personality and a big old heart, and I just love people and I love getting out there, and I think I'm taking country with me wherever I go.
2: The energy price cap has gone up by 4% for households in England, Wales and Scotland. Ofgem says it amounts to an extra £5 a month for the typical home. It'll take effect from October. And Celtic boss Martin O'Neill's shared his disappointment after losing 5-4 on aggregate to Lask in their Champions League playoff. The Scottish champions blew a 4-goal advantage in their 5-1 defeat last night.
4: Now for the news across South and West Wales. A man has been jailed for 21 years for dozens of historic child sex offences committed in Wales. Jordan Richards admitted 36 offences against the same survivor, including 31 counts of rape relating to abuse in the Ammanford area between 2012 and 2016. Drivers in Haverford West are facing around 2 weeks of disruption while a new mini roundabout is installed in Prendergast. Several roads, including parts of Cardigan Road and Hall Park, are closed, with diversions in place while Pembrokeshire Council completes the work. A new full-size all-weather 3G playing surface is to be built at Bridgend Ravens. Work to lay the pitch at the Electric Brewery Field is scheduled to begin next year. And firefighters have been tackling a blaze that broke out on a ship at Queen Alexandra Docks in Cardiff yesterday. It's understood the large vessel was carrying about 20,000 tonnes of scrap metal. All the ship's crew have been accounted for and are safe.
0: Weather.
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4: Mix of sunny spells and patchy cloud. The afternoon could see some scattered heavy and thundery showers. Highs of 24 degrees. That's the latest. I'm Alex Stevanovic.
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7: Wednesday morning, a little after eight. Morning.
2: Hello, good morning. It's Lee and Claire with you.
7: Take that and shine. Up first.

0: Rita Ora, thank you for getting us on this morning on what is a very sad morning, whether you're a fan or not of the legend, the icon, that Dolly Parton is, or was now, sadly.
1: Yeah, it was announced roughly about 7 o'clock last night that she has died at the age of 80 following a cancer diagnosis. Very, very sad news. There is an outpouring across the world, as Lee rightly said earlier. You know, we all have national treasures.
0: She
1: was a world treasure.
0: A world treasure, and someone that you think to yourself, well, did Dolly affect my life? Was she an influence in any way? You answer that mathematically and you're like, well, no. Did you like some of her songs? Yes, some of the songs are brilliant. Here's a weird thing. So I was flicking on the news channels last night because that's sort of my... I suppose it's everyone's thing, isn't it? When breaking news pops up on your phone, I suppose you go to the news channels. I did, put it on, I was sat there, and this, I don't know how this explains my house relationship, but I'm sat with my 7-year old. The wife is somewhere else in the house, right? And the 7-year old, she shouts out, "Come here, come here, come here!" And I'm like, "What?" So the wife comes into the room. And she says, look, what, he's watching Pretty Women on TV. And I was like, no. And the wife's like, no, it's Dolly Parton. This is about her legacy. This lady's just died. And then explaining to myself. But that's, I don't know what that says about me or the house. But for my 7-year-old to acknowledge her. To tell me, but then to acknowledge, look at that pretty lady on there singing. I was like, wow, what a nice thing for a 7-year-old to recognise, you know, her on there.
1: Yeah.
0: Weird moment for me, I'll be honest, but yeah.
1: Yep, a little bit. Yep. Now you know daughter number two is going to tell on you at any given opportunity.
0: And I don't do anything. But anyway, what a legacy as far as charity that Dolly left behind.
1: Oh my gosh, yeah. You know, we're reading over 3,000 songs. She won 11 Grammys. Her Imagination Library, which is the charity that distributes books to children across the world as well. Over 270 million books given to children. For free.
0: She had her own theme park as well for a while, didn't she?
1: Oh, was it called Dollyland?
0: Dolly World or something like that. Or Dollyland. One of those, yeah. I don't know if it still exists.
1: It should be Dollywood, shouldn't it?
0: But maybe it is Dollywood.
1: I can't remember.
0: Either way, lots of celebrity tributes have poured out as well. Many celebrities coming out and saying obviously very, very kind words about her and her legacy. Jamie Lee Curtis, thank you, Dolly, for all of it. Keith Urban, heartbroken today, honestly. I have no words right now. You know, one of the big stars, Sabrina Carpenter, I will cherish our laughter and conversations. I will keep your wisdom, your playful outlook on life. And that's, you see that, the playful outlook on life as well. She was fun.
1: Yeah, so much fun. She was also, I think she was Miley Cyrus's godmother, wasn't she?
0: Yes.
1: Yeah. So yeah. There's tributes from Dolly, Miley Cyrus, her dad as well, Taylor Swift, so many people coming forward. So, yeah, very sad, very, very sad.
0: I think Miley covered a couple of her songs.
1: Yeah,
0: I'm sure she has.
1: So. They might have, I think they released a duet.
0: There you go. Yeah. Well, obviously, we should play a track. We discussed this earlier, didn't we? We'd like, well, what a strange thing to say, because she would never have known who we are. But if you said, what would you want? What song would you want to hear? It's all about the sparkle and the glitter and the glam. Mm-hmm, mm-hmm. What would you want to hear off your list on this morning? So what should we get on?
1: Well, you know the one we're going to play.
0: Yeah.
1: Just play it.

0: Hey, welcome to Wednesday. Thanks for getting the show on this morning.
1: Yes, hello, and a very good morning to you. This is me and Claire.
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16: The M4 moving 47 to 9. Llangennachy is looking slower approaching now, though, for the A4138 Ponte de Lais Road as you make your way to Hendy and Llanelli at Junction 48. It is still moving for Llanelli at the Sandy Road roundabout. No delays for Burryport for Push, moving for Kidwelly and Pembrey. A48 moving for Cross Hands. No delays to report for the Pensarn roundabout. And Llandoro for the 477 and St Clair's moving for Pembrokeshire as well as Pembroke Dock and Haverford West.
13: Travel.
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0: 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Don't do it. Don't do it. And coming up on Friday, you could be in love on Friday. Don't do it.
1: Well, you've done it now.
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0: Because of you, Neo, thanks for getting us on this morning. What a story. What a story. It's all about the hikers. It's you, you hikers. Ooh, you hikers. Hikers have been divided over queues on Wales' highest mountain.
1: Yep. So, Arwyrddfa, which is obviously Snowdon.
0: I just call it Snowdon.
1: Yeah. Basically, the summer has been warm, it's been dry, it's been clear, which has meant a lot more people have gone hiking and a lot more people have gone to see things like, you know, Penavan and Snowdon. So the problem is, more people mean, if you want that summit picture, you've got to queue at the top. And some people are not happy to queue.
0: They need some sort of like gate system in place, like the Penavan one. You're right, streams of people. Yeah.
1: Yeah. When I did Penavan, and I only did it this year. I've never done it before, and I was really glad to have done it. There was a bit of a queue.
0: It's annoying,
1: isn't
0: it?
1: Not much of one, but there was a bit of a queue. But I was happy to wait because I wanted the picture.
0: Yeah.
1: But people were being rude then, and one chap was like, "You're taking too long." I was like, "Mate, I've just stood here."
0: See, I did it.
1: Just stood here.
0: I did it before phones existed.
1: Yeah.
0: When I was really old, back in
1: did
0: the old days.
1: Did you have a disposable camera?
0: No, didn't need one because you didn't do things like that. You didn't take memories of stuff like that. You just go up it and come back down again, especially when you're in like the scouts. You just go up and do it and then come back down again. There was no like, oh, I must get a selfie of this to put on our whatever it is. Crazy times.
1: What they're suggesting is if you're somebody who like likes to hike and you're doing it with a time and stuff like that, basically, a lot of people they'll walk up, they'll tap the summit and then they'll go back down. Do you know what I mean?
0: Yeah.
1: I think that's fine. If you want to skip the queue, as long as you're not taking a picture, I think that's totally fine. But, you know, if you want the picture, you've got a queue. It's that simple.
0: What have we become is the question I ask. Why must we tell everything to everyone about our
1: all
0: business?
1: All of the time.
0: All of it. Look, here's a picture of me doing this. Here's a picture of me doing that.
1: Here's my food I'm about to eat.
0: I'm guilty, though, of taking food pictures.
1: There you go.
0: But I don't share them, and I don't even look at them ever again either. That's the weird part.
1: There's no point, is there?
0: No.
1: Just no point.
0: Just shut up and enjoy it. Enjoy your moments of life.
1: Social media proves that we're just doing life.
0: Yeah.
1: And that's what everybody wants to do. That's the way it is. And you've just got to moan about it, but accept it.
0: You are, yeah, right. And I will continue to moan about it. We got Harry Styles, Travels on the Way.
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9: For the M447 to 9, Llangennachy is starting to ease on approach for the A4138 Pont de Lice Road as you make your way to Hendy and Llanelli at Junction 48. Moving for Llanelli at the Sandy Road roundabout Ammanford on the move, so is Glanammon and Cross Hands. No delays for the Pensarn roundabout. Pembrokeshire moving for Haverford West and Dredgeman Hill on the A476 at the Merlins Bridge roundabout. No delays for Tenby, Narberth, Saundersfoot, Copenwell for Milford Haven. That's the latest on the roads. I'm Hannah Cox.
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2: 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Halfway there, mate.
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8: The top stories this hour. Coming up, energy bills going up again. But first, after a brief battle with cancer, country music superstar Dolly Parton's died at the age of 80. The US singer sold more than 100 million records in a career spanning 7 decades. Some of her hits include Jolene, 9 to 5 and I Will Always Love You. Speaking to us 3 years ago, Dolly said the key to her success was grabbing every opportunity on offer.
9: You know, you can branch off of almost anything that happens and make a business out of that as well. So it's kind of like a tree with, you know, with good roots, and it's got a lot of limbs. It's also got a lot of leaves. So why not make the most of it?
8: Household energy bills will go up by an average of £60 a year from October. The regulator Ofgem's increased the price cap, which affects England, Wales and Scotland, by 4%. And there'll be no Scottish representation in the Champions League, with Celtic dropping into the Europa League. It's after the Hoops let a 4-goal aggregate lead slip to lose their playoff 5-4 against Austrian side LASK last night.
10: Now for the news across South and West Wales. A man has been jailed for 21 years for dozens of historic child sex offences committed in Wales. Jordan Richards admitted 36 offences against the same survivor, including 31 counts of rape relating to abuse in the Ammanford area between 2012 and 2016. Drivers in Haverford West are facing around 2 weeks of disruption while a new mini roundabout is installed in Prendergast. Several roads, including parts of Cardigan Road and Hall Park, are closed, with diversions in place while Pembrokeshire Council completes the work. A new full-size all-weather 3G playing surface is to be built at Bridgend Ravens. Work to lay the pitch at the Electric Brewery Field is scheduled to begin next year. And firefighters have been tackling a blaze that broke out on a ship at Queen Alexandra Docks in Cardiff yesterday. It's understood the large vessel was carrying about 20,000 tonnes of scrap metal. All the ship's crew have been accounted for and are safe.
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10: Mix of sunny spells and patchy cloud. The afternoon could see some scattered heavy and thundery showers. Highs of 24 degrees. That's the latest. I'm Alex Stevanovic.
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11: Good morning, this is how your work day begins.
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11: Swedish House Mafia.

0: Taylor Swift, now there is someone who appreciated Dolly Parton.
1: Yes, you're right there. Yeah, she's one of the big tributes for Dolly Parton today.
0: One of the leading tributes, yeah. One of the big stars who's come out like to say, well, what she said. A world without Dolly doesn't feel possible, real or right. Then she went on to describe Dolly as a true grace, true grit, and an all-in-one dazzling person.
1: True. Well, I mean, true grit is absolutely right. When you realise how she grew up from absolute poverty. And look at the beyond megastar she is today.
0: Yeah, well, there you go. Tributes will continue to pour in, no doubt, throughout the day. Right, this is Britney.

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1: Yes, and we are Lee and Claire, your brand new breakfast show in the mornings.
0: Yes, we've got the 10 of 10 on the way, 10 songs all from 1 year.
1: Yep, we'll give you some clues and play 10 fabulous songs.
0: Yeah, we do enjoy doing that. Get ready for that. We'll continue with the tunes for you next across Carmarthenshire and beyond.
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1: They say the holy water's watered down, and this town's lost its faith. Our colours will fade eventually, so if our time is running out, day after day, we'll make the mundane a masterpiece. Oh my, my, oh my, my love, I take one look at you, you

0: 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Alex Warren, Ordinary, he's still everywhere. The man is still everywhere.
1: Yeah. Pull from Alex Warren, please.
0: Yeah. We'll do some Wham on the way for you before 10 and that 10 at 10 today.
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0: We found love. Rihanna, Calvin Harris, good morning. Just coming up to 10 o'clock. That 10 at 10 is on the way. I love this little feature. It's good.
1: Yes, it is great.
0: I'll tell you what we do like is the happy hour as well.
1: Mm-hmm. So every weekday, 7 o'clock, it is the Wyn Evans Happy Hour, the new home of positivity and feel-good songs.
0: Yeah, with our friends at Nathaniel Cars. He's got your little wins on the show. So what have you done today? What have you got away with and achieved and managed to get through life with? What is your little win that you've done?
1: Ooh, I woke up before the alarm. That's my little win today.
0: Oh, my God. Tell me this, was it 1 minute before the alarm?
1: It was 1 minute before the alarm.
0: Because I woke up a minute before my alarm went off this morning.
1: That's really separately. Separate houses.
0: Separate houses, yeah. Yeah, absolutely. Weird.
1: Ooh, there we are. We've got a little win.
0: Yeah, and he'll be here. Nationplayer.com. Get in touch with him. Let him know what's going on. Radio
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11: name says it all. This just in. Reports are coming in of important news for anyone wanting new flooring, beds and blinds. Adeen Carpets have moved to Station Approach in Carmarthen. 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
17: Coming up, household bills are going up again, but first, country music legend Dolly Parton is being remembered this morning as a bright, shining star with an everlasting legacy following her death at the age of 80. She had cancer. Her decades-long career produced massive hits, including 9 to 5, Jolene and I Will Always Love You. Dolly's previously spoken to us about her extraordinary career.
18: Well, I've been very blessed. I guess I have just kind of a big old personality and a big old heart, and I just love people and I love getting out there, and I think people tend to think that I enjoy it a lot and they seem to want to help me out. I'm taking country with me wherever I go.
17: The energy price cap has gone up by 4% for households in England, Wales and Scotland. Ofgem says it amounts to an extra £5 a month for the typical home. It'll take effect from October. And Celtic boss Martin O'Neill's shared his disappointment after losing 5-4 on aggregate to Lask in their Champions League playoff. The Scottish champions blew a 4-goal advantage in their 5-1 defeat last night.
0: Now for the news across South and West Wales. A man has been jailed for 21 years for dozens of historic child sex offences committed in Wales. Jordan Richards admitted 36 offences against the same survivor, including 31 counts of rape relating to abuse in the Ammanford area between 2012 and 2016. Drivers in Haverford West are facing around 2 weeks of disruption while a new mini roundabout is installed in Prendergast. Several roads, including parts of Cardigan Road and Hall Park, are closed, with diversions in place while Pembrokeshire Council completes the work. A new full-size all-weather 3G playing surface is to be built at Bridgend Ravens. Work to lay the pitch at the Electric Brewery Field is scheduled to begin next year. And firefighters have been tackling a blaze that broke out on a ship at Queen Alexandra Docks in Cardiff yesterday. It's understood the large vessel was carrying about 20,000 tonnes of scrap metal. All the ship's crew have been accounted for and are safe.
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0: Mix of sunny spells and patchy cloud. The afternoon could see some scattered heavy and thundery showers. Highs of 24 degrees. That's the latest. I'm Alex Tavanovic. Carmarthen
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0: Just gone 10 and it's time for this morning's 10 at 10.
1: Okay, so 1 year, 10 songs, lots of clues.
0: And Tiffany to start.

0: If you love your 80s, today is the day for the 10 of 10. Right up your alley this, well, today.
1: So, I'm going to name a bunch of films now.
0: Okay.
1: I often give films as a clue for the 10 of 10.
0: But am I going to know these?
1: Honestly, it was a belter of
0: was
1: a year
0: it?
1: For films. I can't even, let me go through them.
0: Go on.
1: Die Hard.
0: Yep.
1: Who Framed Roger Rabbit? Beetlejuice.
0: Oh.
1: Coming to America.
0: And that again.
1: Big. A Fish Called Wanda. The Land Before Time.
0: Oh.
1: Oliver and Company. And Rain Man.
0: I don't know what Oliver and Company is.
1: Oh, it's a Disney cartoon. It's one,
0: right.
1: It's one of Disney's absolute best.
0: Not a clue what that is. Maybe,
1: but,
0: well, I
1: outstanding
0: won't.
1: Outstanding lineup of films there.
0: All right. You're right. They are. We'll get some more clues on the way for you. Kylie is coming up from this year. But you too, Desire.

0: Hey, good morning. This is the 10 of 10. Kylie, I Should Be So Lucky. 10 songs all from 1 year. Can you guess the year?
1: So this was the year the Seoul Olympics took place in South Korea.
0: Mm.
1: And Ben Johnson famously won the 100 meter final before being stripped of his gold medal after. Yeah, it was a big year. And George H.W. Bush won the US presidential election.
0: And this popped up on our screens.
2: Castle Dracula. Home for many centuries to a dreadful dynasty of vicious vampire ducks, the Counts of Dracula. Legend has it that these foul beings can be destroyed by a stroke through the heart or exposure to sunlight. This does not suffice, however, for they may be brought back to life by means of a secret rite that can be performed once a century when the moon is in the eighth house.
3: Blood.
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0: In the heart of Transylvania! What a brilliant intro to anything in the world ever that was.
1: Incredible.
0: Cut it off
1: that,
0: with the song,
1: tune, I know, that was great. You should have left the song, but it's outstanding. So Count Dracula.
0: Count Dracula, 10 songs, 1 year. And if you get clues like that, I mean, come on. 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

0: We are creeping towards the end of this morning's 10 at 10. Fleetwood Mac everywhere, Michael Jackson, Smooth Criminal, and Boy Meets Girl. Waiting for a star to fall. Two songs to go, Claire, two.
1: Okay, more clues for you though. This was the year the first Red Nose Day was held in the UK. And if you want a vibe of this year...
0: Give me a vibe.
1: Think Nintendo, Walkmans, cassette mixtapes, shell suits, perms, leg warmers, and enormous mobile phones.
0: The big reveal for this morning's 10 at 10 is coming up after 2. Radio Carmarthen
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0: Big fun in a city, and before that, New Order's Blue Monday. Two songs that existed in this year. I was going to say two good songs, two classics from this year.
1: Mm-hmm. Mm-hmm. All right, are we ready for the big unveiling?
0: Okay.
2: The top 10 at 10.
0: Yeah, those are your 10 songs. Let's get into it. What was the year, of course?
1: Okay, so this was the year Adele, Rihanna, Rupert Grint, Jessie J, Vanessa Hudgens and Emma Stone were all born.
0: 38 years ago?
1: It's 1988.

0: Sienna Spiro. Have a lovely day today, whatever your plans are for Wednesday.
1: Yes, we will be back tomorrow from 6 a.m.
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1: Top stories this hour. Taylor Swift says a world without Dolly Parton doesn't feel possible, right or real, following her death at the age of 80. The country music star had been battling cancer when she passed away, surrounded by her loved ones yesterday. Dolly's career spanned 7 decades while she raised millions for charities across the world. The average household in England, Wales and Scotland faces an increase of £60 a year on their energy bills. The regulator Ofgem's hiked the price cap by 4% from October. It's down to the war in the Middle East, affecting oil and gas wholesale prices. Prime Minister Andy Burnham says a 5% cut in VAT on electricity bills will help.
14: That kicks in from October. We know the price cap will have an impact, but it is what we can do right now. And we'll continue to look as we go forward at how we get energy prices down in the long term, and that's what we need to do too.
1: And bus services in Scotland are getting a £55 million funding boost. The government says it'll improve the reliability of local transport.
13: Now for the news across South and West Wales. A 35-year-old man has been given an extended 25-year sentence for what a judge described as cruel and isolating sexual abuse in Carmarthenshire. Jordan Richards admitted 36 offences against the same survivor. He'll serve 21 years in prison with a 4-year extended licence period. Several roads in Haverford West are closed for around 2 weeks while work continues on a new mini roundabout. The closures affect parts of Prendergast, Cardigan Road and nearby routes, with Pembrokeshire Council telling drivers to follow the signposted diversions. An all-weather 3G playing surface will be built at Bridgend Ravens. Work to lay the pitch at the Electric Brewery Field is scheduled to begin in early 2027. Chairman Tony Williams said it would create more opportunities for people to play sport. And a community garden created from a centuries-old Swansea graveyard has been hailed a success. Greenhill Gardens on High Street include sculptures made from historic headstones and a heritage trail telling the stories of people buried there.
15: Weather.
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13: Mix of sunny spells and patchy cloud. The afternoon could see some scattered heavy and thundery showers. Highs of 24 degrees. That's the latest. I'm Alex Stavanovic.
17: Good morning. Welcome to the show. It's Phil through till three. Let's

0: It's Whitney Houston. It's not right, but it's okay. It's Phil. It's Wednesday. It's the 26th of August today. It's International Dog Day. If you've got a dog and maybe you're planning to take it for a walk, then give it an extra big kutch today. It's also National Toilet Paper Day today. Yeah, we'll move on. Also, weather-wise for today, it's not looking too bad. It's mostly cloudy today with a high around 22 degrees, low of 14 overnight tonight, and should be mainly dry, although maybe the potential of some showers later on this afternoon. But it looks like it's going to get very wet by the weekend. We'll keep you posted on that in a couple of days' time. Checking your showbiz news for today, and Christopher Dean will be taking part in the new I'm a Celeb spin-off, which has just been announced. And also, talking of telly, Simon Cowell has given a health update as surgery throws filming into absolute chaos in America. All of that making news on today's showbiz. Make me a winner! 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So how would you react if £700,000 arrived in your bank account this coming Friday? 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It happened to Jane last Friday and she couldn't believe it. 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

0: It's Radio Carmarthenshire. It's Phil through till 3 o'clock this afternoon. Now, a broad band of thunderstorms and heavy rain will be moving northwards across the area today, especially this afternoon and this evening. Accumulations of 20 to 30 millimetres in 3 hours can be expected quite widely. So it looks like it's going to be pretty wet this afternoon. So if you are going out, then maybe you'll need to take a rain jacket or at the very least a brolly. Otherwise, it can be very wet today. It's Radio Carmarthenshire. It's Phil Hoyles, right through till 3 o'clock this afternoon. Radio
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0: It's TLC and Pretty, it's Phil Hoyles, and we've got some great music playing right the way through until 3 o'clock this afternoon. If you fancy getting in touch, then your number is 07740938500. It'd be great to hear from you today. So thunderstorms are coming our way. They could be very heavy at some point as well. So we'll keep an eye on those today. If you hear a clap of thunder, then maybe drop us a line. Today, I don't know whether you heard this at all, but today in the papers, there's the story of an accidental concert arrival. A stray cat made national headlines after somehow wandering into a classical choir rehearsal in London and perching itself right next to the piano and quietly meowing along as well, having a nice little sing-song with the piano. And when the soprano came on, there was a little duet going on, which is great, isn't it? And then the cat obviously felt a bit tired because it curled up and went to sleep. Do your animals, maybe it's National Dog Day today. Does your dog love a particular sound? Maybe he likes singing along to the EastEnders theme. If you've got any videos of it, drop us a line today. 07740938500 is the number. Music from Mimi Webb on the way very soon on the show. Be with you till 3 o'clock. Today.
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0: It's Take That, it's Sweet July on the show today. Phil, through till three, topical tune time then, after 12 o'clock today. We're going to be playing the big song that you choose. Now, today, pedestrians in Italy are looking at their phone whilst crossing. Are going to find themselves having a bit of a fine. It could be quite hefty as well, depending. Careless crossers is what it's being termed as. They'll be fined up to €75 or more if they're caught violating new guidelines. And it doesn't just include telephones as well. It includes other devices like tablets. Okay. Laptops. Now, have you ever seen someone crossing the road using their laptop? I never have. Maybe it's a thing that just happens in Italy. I don't know. But if you use your laptop crossing the road, you'll get a fine. Digital cameras included. Also, it's going to be covered by the rule that anything that's handheld, basically, right? So even if you're listening to the radio, if you're listening to us crossing the road, if you're doing it hands-free, that's fine. Headphones on, but they're not too loud so you can hear traffic, and maybe your device in your pocket. That's allowed. Officials are hoping this will ease and deter further incidents after serious court rulings have been implied. If you've got a song suggestion that we could play today, then drop me a line. 07 740 938 500 is the number, and we'll play the winning song in about 10 minutes' time. Let's get your latest news updated for midday right here for you next. Radio
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8: 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So what more could you want? Put the kettle on, pop a cork, and listen to the show. With our friends at Nathaniel Cars in Bridgend, Cardiff, Cwmbran and Swansea. It's the happy hour!

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1: The top stories this hour. The Prime Minister's among politicians, musicians and actors paying tribute to this lunchtime to Dolly Parton. The US country singing icon died yesterday at 80 after a brief battle with cancer, as well as creating her massive hits, which included Jolene and I Will Always Love You. She raised millions for charity and launched a global programme to give children free books. Andy Burnham says that was an important part of her story.
2: I was Culture Secretary when her libraries were first coming through, and the books that went into communities across Britain. So, yeah, she leaves that legacy, as well as, obviously, great music that people will treasure forever.
1: Analysts are forecasting a further 9% hike to the energy price cap in the new year. From October, it's going up by 4% for households in England, Wales and Scotland. Former England footballer Raheem Sterling's been charged with dangerous driving and possession of nitrous oxide. It's following a crash on the M3 in May. And the Scottish Government's pledged £55 million to improve bus services across the country.
3: Now for the news across South and West Wales. A 35-year-old man has been given an extended 25-year sentence for what a judge described as cruel and isolating sexual abuse in Carmarthenshire. Jordan Richards admitted 36 offences against the same survivor. He'll serve 21 years in prison with a 4-year extended licence period. Several roads in Haverford West are closed for around 2 weeks while work continues on a new mini roundabout. The closures affect parts of Prendergast, Cardigan Road and nearby routes, with Pembrokeshire Council telling drivers to follow the signposted diversions. An all-weather 3G playing surface will be built at Bridgend Ravens. Work to lay the pitch at the Electric Brewery Field is scheduled to begin in early 2027. Chairman Tony Williams said it would create more opportunities for people to play sport. And a community garden created from a centuries-old Swansea graveyard has been hailed a success. Greenhill Gardens on High Street include sculptures made from historic headstones and a heritage trail telling the stories of people buried there.
4: 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With J.E. 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
3: Mix of sunny spells and patchy cloud. The afternoon could see some scattered heavy and thundery showers. Highs of 24 degrees. That's the latest. I'm Alex Tabanovic.
5: Hello, it's Phil through till 3 o'clock this afternoon with some great tunes coming up, including your topical tune in a moment. Got Stella Lefty before that and this playing from Corner Shop. Good afternoon.

0: It's Della Lefty and Boston. It's Phil 3 till 3 on a Wednesday afternoon.
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0: So pedestrians in Italy who are looking at their phone whilst crossing the road will be subject to fines from here on in. Careless crossers will be fined up to €75 or more if they're caught violating the new guidelines. Other electronic devices are included as well, like tablets and laptops and digital cameras. So if you want a conversation on the phone, it needs to be hands-free, headphones on, phone in your pocket. So coming through some great song suggestions today, we've got Stop and Stare, One Republic. We've got Stylistics, Stop, Look, Listen, Go West, Don't Look Down, Dua Lipa, New Rules. But this one plays for Kelly in Morriston today. It's One Republic and Stop and Stare on the show today.

0: It's One Republic and Stop and Stare on the show. It's Phil through till three. We'll do another topical tune on the show same time tomorrow. Make me a winner. 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So how would you react if £700,000 arrived in your bank account this coming Friday? 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It happened to Jane last Friday and she couldn't believe it. 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

0: It's Radio Carmarthenshire. It's Phil through till 3 o'clock this afternoon. How are you finding you on a Wednesday afternoon? It's the 26th of August today, and there's going to be, apparently, lots of rain in the forecast from today onwards. It could be happening this afternoon or maybe this evening, depending on whereabouts you are. But I think if you're going out at some point, don't risk going without a brolly or maybe just a raincoat or something. Otherwise, you're going to get very wet. It's Phil Hoyles on the approach to autumn 2026. It's Phil through till 3.
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4: 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With our friends at Nathaniel Cars in Bridgend, Cardiff, Cwmbran and Swansea. It's the happy hour!

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It's Maroon 5 and This Love. It's Phil. It's Wednesday, the 26th of August. It's International Dog Day today, and it's also National Toilet Paper Day today as well. If you're celebrating your birthday today, there are many happy returns. You're celebrating with Alison Steadman, who's 80. Also, Dr. Alban is celebrating a birthday today as he turns 69. Melissa McCarthy is 56. And Macaulay Culkin is celebrating his birthday today. This is going to make you feel old. Macaulay Culkin, 46 years old today. Happy birthday to you too, if you're celebrating. Taylor Swift, I knew it, I knew.

0: It's Taylor Swift, I Knew It, I Knew You on the show. It's Phil through till three. In your showbiz news today then, bedridden Alex Warren cancels his Auckland show after falling ill hours before stage time. And also making news today, Nicholas Hoult is out of the Harry Potter series and Kit Harington is in. The new series, of course, launches on Christmas Day on HBO Max. And also making news today in the showbiz is that Rod Stewart rocks up to support his local non-league football team. And, of course, in news that broke last night, we lost Dolly Parton last night, of course. The tributes pouring in right through today. It's Phil Hoyles, and we've got some great tunes to play on the show, including Ariana Grande, One Last Time, is on the way for you in just a moment on 102.1 FM, on DAB and online at The Nation Player.
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0: 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It's The Script and the crowd was singing Wonderwall. 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
9: The top stories this hour. Flags are flying at half-mast across America to pay tribute to Dolly Parton following her death. The country singer and actress was 80 and had been battling cancer. Suzanne Spicer runs the Dolly Parton Archive in the UK.
10: I've maintained an archive of all the press cuttings in chronological order from the late 60s until to date. I was inspired by her because of her work ethic. I think she'd be a role model for the world.
9: Analysts are forecasting a further 9% hike to the energy price cap in the new year. From October, is rising to 4% for households in England, Wales and Scotland. A man's been charged in connection with the attempted murder of two police officers in South Lanarkshire. They were making inquiries at a property in Larkhall when a van was deliberately driven at them last month. And former England international Raheem Sterling has been charged with dangerous driving and possession of nitrous oxide. It's following a crash on the M3 in May.
11: Now for the news across South and West Wales. A 35-year-old man has been given an extended 25-year sentence for what a judge described as cruel and isolating sexual abuse in Carmarthenshire. Jordan Richards admitted 36 offences against the same survivor. He'll serve 21 years in prison with a 4-year extended licence period. Several roads in Haverford West are closed for around 2 weeks while work continues on a new mini roundabout. The closures affect parts of Prendergast, Cardigan Road and nearby routes, with Pembrokeshire Council telling drivers to follow the signposted diversions. An all-weather 3G playing surface will be built at Bridgend Ravens. Work to lay the pitch at the Electric Brewery Field is scheduled to begin in early 2027. Chairman Tony Williams said it would create more opportunities for people to play sport. And a community garden created from a centuries-old Swansea graveyard has been hailed a success. Greenhill Gardens on High Street include sculptures made from historic headstones and a heritage trail telling the stories of people buried there.
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11: Mix of sunny spells and patchy cloud. The afternoon could see some scattered heavy and thundery showers. Highs of 24 degrees. That's the latest. I'm Alex Tabanovic.
13: Good afternoon. It's Phil through till three with the biggest songs on your radio today. Music coming up from Bruno Mars, Vanessa Carlton too. But we get you back to the music with this from Katy Perry with Raw.

0: Great tunes on your radio all of the time. It's Phil through till three. If you fancy getting in touch today, then your number is 07740938500. It'd be great to hear from you today. Making knees in the papers then. Apparently, people who say bless you after sneezing are incredibly annoying. Well, that puts me right slap bang in the annoying category then. Who would have known? I say bless you all of the time. Even people who cough, as bless you. Obviously, it's really annoying. Also, school is often considered to be the best time of our lives, but the magic number is 27. 27's a great year, wasn't it? What were you doing when you were 27? 27 is that kind of year when you're spreading your wings, but you still feel very young and you've got the world at your feet. It's a great time, isn't it? Drop me a line. Let me know your thoughts today. 07740938500. What was that? Did someone sneeze? Oh, bless you. Make me your with Nation Player. So how would you react if £700,000 arrived in your bank account this coming Friday? That could be a reality if you're in the draw for Make Me a Winner. It happened to Jane last Friday and she couldn't believe it. You could be the winner this week for the payday to beat all paydays. £700,000. 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

0: It's a great song, that, isn't it? Gnarls Barkley and Crazy on the show today. So if you're looking for something to do over the next few days, we've got Happy by Paul Smith. It's at the Swansea Arena tomorrow and the day after. And then on the 29th is going to be at Utilita as well. And also happening on the 27th, we've got the Barry Bados, the Barry Fantasy Fun Day happening as well. If you fancy nipping along to that. If you too have got something happening, drop me a line, let me know all the details, and we can be talking about that in the coming days. 07740 938500. Music from Lewis Capaldi on next. 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

0: Drive Home with Shani this afternoon. Wake up on breakfast tomorrow morning from 6. That is Holly Humberstone. It's White Noise on the show. It's Phil Hoyles until 3 o'clock this afternoon. We're on FM, on DAB, digital radio, online at The Nation Player, and of course your smart speaker too, with some great tunes coming up in the final hour of the show today. Let's get your latest news updated for you next. 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
9: The top stories at this hour. Following the death of Dolly Parton, the iconic sound of her hit 9 to 5 is played at Buckingham Palace in London during the changing of the guards.

0: The US country music legend died yesterday at the age of 80 following a brief battle with cancer. Average household energy bills are going up again. Regulator Ofgem has announced a 4% increase in the price cap from October due to the war in the Middle East pushing up wholesale costs. A murder investigation has been launched after two people died in a house fire on the outskirts of Middlesbrough on Teesside. Four more people were injured, including one woman who remains in a critical condition. And there's a yellow weather alert in force for thunderstorms in parts of England. It's in place in central and eastern areas until 10 o'clock this evening.
1: Now for the news across South and West Wales. A 35-year-old man has been given an extended 25-year sentence for what a judge described as cruel and isolating sexual abuse in Carmarthenshire. Jordan Richards admitted 36 offences against the same survivor. He'll serve 21 years in prison with a four-year extended licence period. Several roads in Haverford West are closed for around 2 weeks while work continues on a new mini roundabout. The closures affect parts of Prendergast, Cardigan Road and nearby routes, with Pembrokeshire Council telling drivers to follow the signposted diversions. An all-weather 3G playing surface will be built at Bridgend Ravens. Work to lay the pitch at the Electric Brewery Field is scheduled to begin in early 2027. Chairman Tony Williams said it would create more opportunities for people to play sport. And a community garden created from a centuries-old Swansea graveyard has been hailed a success. Greenhill Gardens on High Street include sculptures made from historic headstones and a heritage trail telling the stories of people buried there.
2: 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With J.E. 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
1: Mix of sunny spells and patchy cloud. The afternoon could see some scattered heavy and thundery showers. Highs of 24 degrees. That's the latest. I'm Alex Stavanovic.
3: Right, teams on your radio 24/7. Going to start the hour then with this playing from Spiller. It's Groove Jack. Good afternoon.

It's Harry Styles and American Girls making news in the papers today then. Apparently one in ten Brits are still anxious about accent bias at work. And also today is National Dog Day today, of course. We had to get a doggy story in somewhere. And Japan pets show off their cooling jackets complete with built-in fans, which is pretty cool, isn't it? I mean, I don't think you see many humans walking around with built-in fans in their jacket. We kind of needed that. And the dogs needed it as well, but it's a bit 3 months too late. I mean, 3 months ago, the dogs would have appreciated that. Make me a winner! Upgrade your summer with Nation Player. So how would you react if 700...

0: 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That could be a reality if you're in the draw for Make Me a Winner. 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

0: It's Radio Carmarthenshire. It's Phil through till 3 o'clock today. Don't forget Sharni after three with a Big Five question after five. And Lee and Claire back on breakfast tomorrow morning from six.
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0: Three till 3 o'clock today. So making news in the showbiz today. Christopher Dean will be taking part in the new I'm a Celebrity spin-off, which is going to be launching around about November time usually. It's around about mid-November. And also making news, Simon Cowell health update as surgery throws filming into chaos in America. And also, of course, that news that broke late last night, around about 7, 8 o'clock last night, that Dolly Parton has passed away at the age of 80. Tributes continue pouring into this afternoon. We'll give more details about that in our main news update on the way very soon on FM, on DAB digital radio and online at The Nation Player. It's Phil till 3 this afternoon.
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0: It's Ella Langley and she's in Texas on the show today. That is about it. Stand by. Sharni is on the way. Don't forget the Big Five question after 5 o'clock this afternoon. I'll be back tomorrow straight after breakfast and the top 10 at 10. Have a brilliant rest of your Wednesday. Your news is next.
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11: The top stories this hour. Facebook and Instagram owner Meta has agreed to pay around £12 billion to settle a legal claim that its social media platforms harm children. Dozens of US states have taken the company to court, claiming they knowingly and deliberately designed features that would get youngsters addicted. While agreeing to the settlement, Meta's denied wrongdoing. It's understood European countries are backtracking on their threat to boycott FIFA. UEFA's thought to be discussing other ways to challenge Gianni Infantino's leadership after his failed efforts to sell off stakes in the World Cup. A typical home in Great Britain can expect to see variable energy bills rise by around £60 a year from October. The price cap's risen, which is the limit suppliers can charge per unit, so if you use more, you'll pay more. And Dolly Parton's legacy beyond music's being remembered following the country music legend's death at the age of 80. Known for hits like 9 to 5 and Jolene, singers including Taylor Swift are paying tribute, with many also praising her charity work.
12: Now for the news across South and West Wales. Dyfed Powys police have praised the bravery of a survivor after a man was jailed for 21 years for historic child sexual abuse in the Amanford area. Jordan Richards admitted 36 offences after changing his plea during his trial at Swansea Crown Court. Bridgend Council is considering plans for a new house in multiple occupation in Lichard Park. A three-bedroom property could become a four-bedroom HMO for up to six residents. The applicant says the development would not create an over-concentration of HMOs locally. Motorists in Haverford West have been warned of a temporary road closure while a new roundabout is built in Prendergast. The work is expected to last around 2 weeks and affect several surrounding roads, with alternative routes signposted by the council. And the Swansea City Centre project, which transformed an overgrown graveyard into a community garden, is attracting schools, community groups and visitors. Greenhill Gardens at Matthews House cost around £340,000 and celebrates the history of thousands of people.
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12: Sunny spells and cloudy skies heading into the early evening. Highs of 25 dropping to 18. That's the latest. I'm Josh Tate.
14: From Howendar, good afternoon. This is David Francis. Welcome to Drive Time. We'll start with Alex Warren and Clean Bandit today.

0: Robbie Williams, Angels, Alex Warren as well, who's not well. He's stuck in Australia at the moment, about 3 hours before he was meant to go on stage. I think it was Monday night. He came down with something. He's flat on his back in bed, no voice, can't move, just feels terrible, apparently. We'll hope he gets better soon. What a horrible place to be stuck. I mean, Auckland is the most stunning place in the world, and you can't go out and do anything. That's horrific. Hope he feels better soon. Listen, we've got a good show for you today. Everything you need to get through Wednesday afternoon, plus details of some good stuff going on this bank holiday weekend as well, I would say in the next 20 minutes or so. First, Queen, and a sing-along from Tones and I in just a second.
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0: Malone, I had some help, and Queen at Radio Carmarthenshire. Right, let's talk money. Make me a winner! 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I've said before that a lot of the winners for Make Me a Winner sound very chilled, very cool, almost not bothered about the idea of winning hundreds and hundreds of thousands of pounds. Thankfully, Jane changed that on Friday.
1: Oh, God. That's unbelievable. Like, this is going to be amazing. I've just been on my motorbike and it was coming through my helmet and I took my helmet off. Maybe another bike. I'm going to be high on another bike. I've only been riding a year. So I've only got, like, my first bike. So, yeah. But, yeah, this is going to really make a difference, yeah.
0: So, to translate, she was on her motorbike. The call came through on her helmet. What a thought. She nearly didn't answer. She's going to spend the money on another motorbike. Of course she is. So this week, the money goes up to £700,000. It's a payday weekend as well, which means you could have the best-looking bank account in the whole of Wales. Here's what you need to do. Let's sort this out for you right now. 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You won't get around to it. The kids will want something. The boss will send you a message. Your mother will phone. Blah, blah, blah, blah, blah. So do it now while we're talking about it. All you'll need to do on Friday is answer your phone when we call sometime between 5 and 6, and you'll get £700,000. And we'll put it into your bank account right after the call. 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

0: Sixpence None the Richer, Kiss Me at Drive Time Afternoon. I'm David Francis, plenty going on over the bank holiday weekend. Paul Smith does Happy at Swansea Arena tomorrow and Friday. Also tomorrow, the Fantasy Fun Day at Barry. Pristine Festival over the weekend starts tomorrow as well. And then Sunday night, if you don't get to see Paul Smith in Swansea, he's playing the Utilita Arena too. You can find out more about that and everything else going on right now on the Nation Player this afternoon. Meanwhile, we'll take a break with our first check on travel and Harry Styles next.
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13: The M4 moving well in both directions on traffic. Wales cameras around junction 48 Hendy and 49 the Pont Abraham roundabout. Just starting to see a build-up though towards the Pont Abraham roundabout if you're travelling eastbound on the A48 from Carmarthen towards Swansea. Slow traffic in Llanelli, very slow for the A4138 towards and away from the Park Trost roundabout. Also very slow outbound from Llanelli on Push Road past the Nature Reserve, and traffic picking up in and out of Haverford West to the Merlins Bridge roundabout. That's the latest, I'm Simon Field.
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0: I think it's my favourite song around at the moment. Olivia Rodrigo, starting out a little bit like Foo Fighters' Everlong, and then ending up like a Motown track. That's great. Drop Dead from Drive Time, nearly 4 o'clock. And this is David Francis. Thanks for picking us out this afternoon. 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
5: The top stories this hour. Meta's agreed to settle a US court case which accused it of deliberately designing its platforms to get children addicted. The owner of Facebook and Instagram is to pay a maximum of around £12 billion. While it still denies any wrongdoing, the firm's going to disable some features on teen accounts, like having the number of likes of a post visible. It appears two fires which destroyed 19 homes in the West Midlands were started accidentally. The fire service said the blaze, which spread earlier this month, seemed to have initially started in a field in Stourbridge where agricultural machinery was being used. Prince Harry and Meghan are reportedly back in the UK. The Duke and Duchess of Sussex announced they were returning last week. A yellow weather warning for thunderstorms has been extended across parts of northwest England and Wales. Central and eastern areas were already covered. And a musical about Dolly Parton's life will launch next year on what would have been her 81st birthday. Her death was announced yesterday.
6: Now for the news across South and West Wales. Dyfed Powys police have praised the bravery of a survivor after a man was jailed for 21 years for historic child sexual abuse in the Amanford area. Jordan Richards admitted 36 offences after changing his plea during his trial at Swansea Crown Court. Bridgend Council is considering plans for a new house in multiple occupation in Lichard Park. The three-bedroom property could become a four-bedroom HMO for up to six residents. The applicant says the development would not create an over-concentration of HMOs locally. Motorists in Haverford West are being warned of a temporary road closure while a new roundabout is built in Prendergast. The work is expected to last around 2 weeks and affect several surrounding roads with alternative routes signposted by the council. And the Swansea City Centre project, which transformed an overgrown graveyard into a community garden, is attracting schools, community groups and visitors. Greenhill Gardens at Matthew's House cost around £340,000 and celebrates the history of thousands of people.
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6: Sunny spells and cloudy skies heading into the early evening. Highs of 25 dropping to 18. That's the latest. I'm Josh Tate. Radio
8: Carmarthenshire. Just after 4, that new song from Stella Lefty is on within 10 minutes and Walk the Moon as well. First, Shawn Mendes and A Guilty Pleasure from Girls Aloud at Drive.

Shawn Mendes, There's Nothing Holding Me Back, Girls Aloud as well, Love Machine, It's 10 Past 4. This is new music. Now, I know her name makes her sound like a comedy character from the Fast Show from the 90s, but she's great. This is new Stella Lefty. On a

0: Walk the Moon, Shut Up and Dance, and Stella Lefty before that. It's 4:15.
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0: I can't think of anyone listening right now that thinks, do you know what? I'm okay for £700,000. No, you let somebody else win it. Unless you live in Lisvain or Cowbridge. So we're giving away £700,000 this week on Make Me a Winner, the easiest game in the world. It takes 5 seconds to play. Oh no, because we've checked. So here's what you need to do. This will change your life. The money, by the way, will be in the bank for you by the time you go to bed on Friday night. All right, Saturday morning after we're already celebrating. And you can have a big spend up on the weekend. £700,000. And it's payday. And it's a bank holiday. What's not to love? Give this a go right now. Here's what you need to do. 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There are no hoops to jump through, no questions to answer, no challenges to do, nothing. Just say hello and we'll put the money in the bank for you straight after the call. That's it. So for your chance to win, honestly, just text PLAY to 65115.
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4: No issues so far in Pembrokeshire on the roads. Looking okay around at Haverford West. A little slow on the northbound side of Dredgeman Hill, though, just up towards the Merlin's Bridge roundabout. Traffic coping fairly well in Pembroke Dock on the westbound side of the A477 London Road, just towards the Waterloo roundabout. No major delays yet in Carmarthenshire for the eastbound side of the A48, just heading up towards the Pont Abram roundabout at junction 49 of the M4. The A484 at Greig, partially blocked because of an accident near the B4311. That's the latest.
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0: Kim Wilde, You Keep Me Hanging On at Radio Carmarthenshire. Wyn Evans is back on the air tonight with his new Happy Hour. Have you heard the show yet? It's a lot of fun. It's Wyn having some fun, playing some songs, you on the phone as well. And if you'd like to be on tonight with Wyn, get in touch on the free Nation Player app. The free Radio Carmarthenshire app is the Nation Player. Come and say hi. Don't be a silent listener. You could be on tonight with Wyn Evans between 7 and 8 with Nathaniel Carsales. Meanwhile, we'll take a break and we're back with some travel next.
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0: on the radio when I moved to Wales hundreds of years ago. Believe in Bruno Mars, I Just Might, 20-5. Bruno Mars, by the way, is still saying that he's never really been satisfied with anything he's written or recorded.
1: I just got to keep showing up to the studio and hope one day God walks into the room and everything just fits. Everything, the chords, the groove, the melody, the lyric, it all just happens.
0: The new album is brilliant, by the way. I Just Might from Drive Time. Right, 20-5, we'll take a break and we're back with some travel and Alicia Keys next.
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6: Traffic starting to build up now in Pembrokeshire, just coming out of Haverford West, heading down the 4076 towards the Merlin's Bridge roundabout. Still okay though in Pembroke Dock for the westbound side of the A477 London roads. In Carmarthenshire, traffic moving fairly well eastbound on the A48 down towards the M4 at junction 49. Just starting to slow up a little bit though. The 4138 onto Dillice Road looking busy around junction 48. The M4 itself though on the traffic rails cameras seems to be okay so far this afternoon. That's the latest.
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0: I can't be the only one. The first time I saw that written down, thought that was Die Die, as in David David. It's not, clearly. Shakira and Burna Boy, still the world's most streamed song today. Prince Before That Kiss at Drive Time. It's nearly 5 o'clock, and this is David Francis at Drive Time. Thanks for picking us out this afternoon. 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
9: The top stories this hour. The owner of Facebook and Instagram has agreed to pay around £12 billion to settle a US claim its social media platforms deliberately harm children. Meta still denies wrongdoing, but says it will enhance measures to prevent young users from accessing age-restricted content. Officials in Nepal say nearly 100 people have died after the country's border area was hit by flash floods. At least 33 UK nationals are said to be among those missing. Experts are urging households in Britain on standard variable tariffs to switch after a 4% rise in the energy price cap. A typical home not on a fixed deal will pay around £60 a year more from October. It looks like European nations could be backing down on their threat to boycott FIFA competitions. It's understood they're discussing other protests against Gianni Infantino's embattled leadership. And American landmarks have been lit up in pink in memory of country music icon Dolly Parton, who's died at the age of 80. And London Buckingham Palace guards paid their own tribute with a rendition of a hit, 9 to 5.
10: Now for the news across South and West Wales. Dyfed Powys police have praised the bravery of a survivor after a man was jailed for 21 years for historic child sexual abuse in the Amanford area. Jordan Richards admitted 36 offences after changing his plea during his trial at Swansea Crown Court. Bridgend Council is considering plans for a new house in multiple occupation in Lichard Park. The three-bedroom property could become a four-bedroom HMO for up to six residents. The applicant says the development would not create an over-concentration of HMOs locally. Motorists in Haverford West are being warned of a temporary road closure while a new roundabout is built in Prendergast. The work is expected to last around 2 weeks and affect several surrounding roads, with alternative routes signposted by the council. And the Swansea City Centre project, which transformed an overgrown graveyard into a community garden, is attracting schools, community groups and visitors. Greenhill Gardens at Matthews House cost around £340,000 and celebrates the history of thousands of people.
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10: Sunny spells and cloudy skies heading into the early evening. Highs of 25 dropping to 18. That's the latest. I'm Josh Tate.
0: Hello there, Prynhawn Da. I'm David Francis at Drive Time, just after 5.

That'll fit into Movie Monday. This bank holiday, we're playing songs from iconic movies all day long. So I guess you'll hear Bill Medley and Jennifer Warnes. You'll hear Go West from the Pretty Woman soundtrack. You'll hear The Righteous Brothers from Ghost, possibly, and Aerosmith, absolutely. I don't want to miss a thing. It's already stapled on, I would have thought. All day Monday, we're doing it.

0: Kygo and Whitney. I love Drive Time Mannix as well. It's 5:15. Make me a winner. Upgrade your summer with Nation Player. I've said before that most of the winners on Make Me a Winner sound very relaxed, cool, almost blasé about the idea of winning massive money. It's hundreds and hundreds of thousands of pounds we give away. We've been doing this for nearly a year now, and every time it's, yeah, great, thanks. You've won £500,000. Yeah, that's great, thanks, bye-bye. I'm like, what? Now, if I got a phone call on Friday while I'm doing my big shop walking around Tesco's, I'm either going to say something entirely inappropriate or I'm going to pass out in the frozen. I can't be the only one, right? So this Friday, we're giving away £700,000. You've got to be cheery about that. Well, at least crack a smile. So here's what you need to do. It's the easiest game in the world. When I say there are no hoops to jump through, there are no hoops to jump through. No questions to answer, no challenges to do, nothing. You send a text. The whole thing, the whole process, start to finish, takes 5 seconds. Here's what you need to do. You can do this now, because your phone is probably about 2 feet away from you, because you never let it out of your sight. 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Maintenant. Answer your phone and you'll win £700,000. And we'll pay that money straight into your bank account right after the call. You'll beat MacArthur Glen for opening on Saturday morning, having a massive spend up. 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
10: Slow traffic coming out of Haverford West now on the 4076 Freeman's Way between Sanitation Square and the Merlin's Bridge roundabout, and also looking slow westbound on the A477 London Road just down towards the Waterloo roundabout. In Carmarthenshire, the eastbound A48, that's queuing down towards junction 49 of the M4 at the Bonabram roundabout. A little slow still too on the 4138 onto Dillice Road around junction 48. The M4 itself slowing up westbound around Bagman at 41. That's the latest.
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0: looking for a great family day out this bank holiday weekend, you could nip along to the Great British Food Festival happening at Margam Country Park. 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

0: Destiny's Child Survivor, Alex Warren as well, Ordinary. It's just gone 20 to 6, a drive time. Cloudy overnight tonight with some rain tomorrow, wet all day long. Same on Friday, the bank holiday weekend's going to be a complete washout. Well, Monday's going to be okay, actually. It's going to be fine on and off for most of the day. Temperature's still pretty good, up to about 19 or 20 degrees over the bank holiday. Right, some travel inside the next 10 minutes or so, and it's Little Mix next. Radio, come on
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9: Slow traffic coming out of Haverford West on the 4076, just down towards the Merlin's Bridge roundabout. And traffic still queuing westbound on the A477 London Road in Pembroke Dock. In Carmarthenshire, queuing on the eastbound side of the A48, down towards junction 49 of the M4, the Pont Abram roundabout. And slow on the 4138 onto Dillice Road around junction 48. The M4, a little slow still westbound around Port Talbot and Backlet. That's the latest.
7: Travel
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0: I like that. I think that's really good. Snow Patrol and Kylie, These Alarms from Drive Time. Thanks for picking us out, by the way, this evening. Wyn Evans, back on the air from 7 o'clock tonight with his new Happy Hour, if you haven't heard the show yet. It's Wyn just having some fun, playing some songs. You on the phones, if you'd like to get on the show tonight, you can email him right now through the free Nation Player app. Our official app is the Nation Player. Send Wyn a message through there and you could be on the air with him tonight after 7 o'clock. Meanwhile, Wales headlines at 6 next. 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
18: The top stories at this hour. 33 British nationals appeared missing in flash floods in Nepal, which police say have killed at least 95 people. Footage shows people running away as a wall of mud crashes through a Himalayan valley with homes destroyed. David Fishers from the Red Cross.
19: Whole villages are reported to have been wiped away, markets wiped away, bridges destroyed, roads destroyed in these very narrow valleys. There's essentially no escape.
18: Meta is paying around £12 billion to settle claims in the US that it designed platforms to get children hooked. It's also agreeing to make changes to Facebook and Instagram, including daily limits and nighttime blocks for teenage users. The firm's denied wrongdoing. Police say the deaths of two people in a house fire near Middlesbrough on Teesside are being treated as murder. Four others were injured, one critically. And actor Tim Curry has died, probably best known for his roles in the films The Rocky Horror Picture Show and Home Alone 2. He was 80 years old.
20: Now for the news across South and West Wales. Dyfed Powys police have praised the bravery of a survivor after a man was jailed for 21 years for historic child sexual abuse in the Amanford area. Jordan Richards admitted 36 offences after changing his plea during his trial at Swansea Crown Court. Bridgend Council is considering plans for a new house in multiple occupation in Lichard Park. The three-bedroom property could become a four-bedroom HMO for up to six residents. The applicant says the development would not create an over-concentration of HMOs locally. Motorists in Haverford West are being warned of a temporary road closure while a new roundabout is built in Prendergast. The work is expected to last around 2 weeks and affect several surrounding roads with alternative routes signposted by the council. And the Swansea City Centre project, which transformed an overgrown graveyard into a community garden, is attracting schools, community groups and visitors. Greenhill Gardens at Matthews House cost around £340,000 and celebrates the history of thousands of people.
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20: Sunny spells and cloudy skies heading into the early evening. Highs of 25 dropping to 18. That's the latest. I'm Josh Tate. Carmarthen
0: Show. Just gone six, and this is David Francis. Thanks for picking us out for your ride home tonight. Madcon inside the next 10 minutes. First, George Ezra and Jennifer Lopez.

Georges with Green Green Grass and Lady Lopez as her staffer court staff. Apparently Jennifer Lopez is acting like the lady of the manor at the moment and the staff aren't very happy about it. I'm not surprised. Ain't it funny? 6:10 and drive time right now in the States. Harry Styles doing his 30 nights at Madison Square Gardens. Everybody raving about the show already. I'm not surprised. He did 12 nights in the UK to get used to it. Here's American Girls at drive time.

0: Madcon Begging, Harry Styles as well, American Girls. It's 6:15.
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0: I've said before that a lot of the winners for Make Me a Winner sound very chilled, very cool, almost not bothered about the idea of winning hundreds and hundreds of thousands of pounds.

0: thankfully, Jane changed that on Friday.
1: Oh, God. That's unbelievable. Like, this is going to be amazing. I've just been on my motorbike and it was coming through my helmet and I took my helmet off. Maybe another bike. I'm going to be riding on another bike. I wouldn't be riding a year. I've only got, like, my first bike, so, yeah. But, yeah, this is going to really make a difference, yeah.
0: So, to translate, she was on her motorbike. The call came through on her helmet. What a thought. She nearly didn't answer. She's going to spend the money on another motorbike. Of course she is. So this week, the money goes up to £700,000. It's a payday weekend as well, which means you could have the best-looking bank account in the whole of Wales. Here's what you need to do. 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You won't get around to it. The kids will want something. The boss will send you a message. Your mother will phone. Blah, blah, blah, blah, blah. So do it now while we're talking about it. All you'll need to do on Friday is answer your phone when we call sometime between 5 and 6, and you'll get £700,000. And we'll put it into your bank account right after the call. 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
4: 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Costa iced coffee, made for summer.
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10: Still got slow traffic coming out of Haverford West on the 4076 Freeman's Way down towards the Merlin's Bridge roundabout, and it's still looking slow in Pembroke Dock for the westbound side of the A477 London Road just up towards the Waterloo roundabout. Still slow on the eastbound A48 in Carmarthenshire just down towards junction 49 of the M4 at the Pont-Abram roundabout. Slow as well on the 4138 onto Dillice Road around junction 48 of the M4. The M4 itself though seems to be moving fairly well at the moment. That's the latest.
3: Travel.
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0: 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Also, the Welsh superstars of wrestling are in town every Thursday during the school holidays. 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Right, we're back after a break and a great sing-along next at Drive Time.
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0: you've not been on holiday yet, maybe you're going when the kids go back to school because A, it's quieter, and B, it's a lot cheaper. There are some great albums to take with you. His album, I Barely Know Her, is still my favourite of the year. I love it. There's not one bad track on there. Somber, Homewrecker, and Craig David from Drive Time. 20 to 7, and this is David Francis. Right, one more check on travel, and it's Mark Ronson and Bruno Mars next.
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15: No issues on the roads at the moment. If you're heading out this evening in Pembrokeshire, coming out of Haverford West, things back to normal on the A4076 Freeman's Way, just down towards the Merlin's Bridge roundabout, and looking okay as well now for the westbound A477 London Road in Pembroke Dock. Clear on the eastbound A48 in Carmarthenshire, down towards the M4 at junction 49. That's the Bont Abram roundabout. Traffic back to normal also on the 4138 Pontyd Dyce Road around junction 48, and the M4 also moving well in both directions. That's the latest.
14: Travel
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0: Teddy Swims, Mr. Know-It-All and Madonna's Holiday from Drive Time. Thanks for listening today. We'll reconvene for more Drive Time tomorrow afternoon from 3 o'clock. The Wyn Evans Happy Hour is on the air after 7. If you'd like to be on the show, send him a message now through the Free Nation player and you could be on the air tonight with Wyn. Meanwhile, it's nearly 7 with Wales Headlines next.
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10: The top stories this hour. Flash floods have left at least 55 people dead in Nepal. 12 British tourists are among the hundreds missing. Villages and roads have been damaged, with Nepal asking India and China for help. Police investigating the deaths of two people, including a child, in a house fire near Middlesbrough on Teesside have made two arrests. Officers were called to the Grangetown area in the early hours of this morning. A 48-year-old woman's in a critical condition. Singer Miley Cyrus says the feeling of losing her godmother Dolly Parton is beyond what feels right to share. In a social media post, Miley says she knows Dolly would want her to feel it, write a song about it and be strong, adding she has an angel by her side. The Queen of Country Music died yesterday at the age of 80 after a short battle with cancer. And actor Tim Curry has died also at the age of 80. He's probably best known for his roles in the Rocky Horror Picture Show and Home Alone.
11: Now for the news across South and West Wales. Dyfed Powys police have praised the bravery of a survivor after a man was jailed for 21 years for historic child sexual abuse in the Amanford area. Jordan Richards admitted 36 offences after changing his plea during his trial at Swansea Crown Court. Bridgend Council is considering plans for a new house in multiple occupation in Lichard Park. The three-bedroom property could become a four-bedroom HMO for up to six residents. The applicant says the development would not create an over-concentration of HMOs locally. Motorists in Haverford West have been warned of a temporary road closure while a new roundabout is built in Prendergast. The work is expected to last around 2 weeks and affect several surrounding roads with alternative routes signposted by the council. And the Swansea City Centre project, which transformed an overgrown graveyard into a community garden, is attracting schools, community groups and visitors. Greenhill Gardens at Matthews House cost around £340,000 and celebrates the history of thousands of people.
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11: Sunny spells and cloudy skies heading into the early evening. Highs of 25 dropping to 18. That's the latest. I'm Josh Tate.
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Spice Girls, who do you think you are? Well, I think I'm Wyn Evans, because this is Wyn Evans' happy hour. Really sad news, wasn't it, yesterday? While this show was on air, actually, Dolly Parton passed away. Aww. I'm devil, because she always seemed like such a nice person. Didn't she? She just seemed like one of the good ones. Of all the people that are big pop stars around the world, Dolly seemed like somebody you could trust. Somebody you knew. She seemed like she'd be a really good friend to you. And she always said, that she wanted to dress, you know, the most interesting person in the town was the town, you know, lady kind of tart, if you know what I mean. She said she's always seemed the most glamorous when she was a young girl. That's why she dressed like it when she was older. And she just used to come out with funny things about that, like that, you know, things that she would take the mickey out of herself for. And I tell you what, we will miss her. We will miss her, but I tell you, we will not miss her music, because her music will last forever.

0: and a Roll to Me. And I was playing that one today. I was playing it for Dave, because Dave sent me this message.
1: Last little bit of telemetry.
0: Yeah.
1: If possible.
0: Yeah.
1: TTFN.
0: TTFN, ta-ta for now. And today is Intergalactical Dog Day, right? So don't forget, for once, your dogs can send me messages. I'm not really into that because I don't think dogs can, because they haven't got opposable thumbs and all of that kind of stuff. And also, dogs, let's look at it this way. Dogs, dogs can't, they don't have access to phones. They probably couldn't do a facial unlock on your phone. But if you want to send a WhatsApp on behalf of your dog, 07740938500. It is Intergalactical Dog Day, as I said. Masterpiece Mary, what do you reckon?
2: Hiya.
0: Hiya.
2: Yeah. It's Mary Masterpiece.
0: Yeah.
2: I think Lola would like Lola by the Kinks.
0: Mm.
2: If you could play that for me. Thanks.
0: I'm not sure Lola really cares, but yeah, why not go along with it? And this is Lola for Lola. I met her.

0: Take that and rule the world on Intergalactical Dog Day. I've got my own dog, Ginny. For those of you that know Ginny, Ginny's been on TV quite a lot over the years with me. Ginny, I was wondering what we would do to celebrate tonight. Ginny, should we crack open a tin of dog food? I remember my brother, my eldest brother, who's passed away now, came home one night, tipsy. It would have been his birthday yesterday as well, so I've been thinking about him a lot in the last couple of days. And he once came home tipsy and he decided that he loved our dog so much. He loved that dog so much that he was going to eat the dog's food. I remember that. He was ill it was Christmas Eve. He missed Christmas Day. He was ill. This is back in the day when Chum was Chum. Now I think all dog food has to be, I mean, don't quote me on this because I might be wrong. Like, all dog food has to be fit for human consumption now, I think. I'm not entirely sure. As I said, do not quote me on that because I don't really know. But I don't think it did in the late 70s. No, I'm not sure it did at all. Anyway, Omi comes from the pub. He's had a couple, decides him and the dog are going to have a two-course meal. Yeah, they had chump start and a win a lot for put in. You can't fault that, can you? Wish I cooked it on MasterChef. When Evan's happy
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2: With Nathaniel Carr's Bridge End, Cardiff, Cumbran and Swansea. There's a Nathaniel Carr for whoever you are.
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0: Frankie Goes to Hollywood and relax, you're listening to the Wyn Evans Show on Intergalactical, right, wait for it, Dog Day. Intergalactical Dog Day. Now, I am prepared to take some messages from dogs today. I know, this does not happen very often. In fact, it's never happened before. So if you want to play a track for your dog, then you can get in touch with me, like Husky June has. Now, Husky June has left me a voice message by going to 07740938500 on WhatsApp, 07740938500. I love these voice messages. Right, Husky June, fire away.
1: On Intergalactical Dog Day, could you please play You Two and The Sweetest Thing for my husky Kira and my little rescue dog Lola? Thank you.
0: There we go. Intergalactical. I call it intergalactical because I don't know if it's national, international or anything else. So let's just bung them all together. Here's You Two, The Sweetest Thing on Wyn Evans' Happy Hour.

0: Calvin Harris and Dua Lipa. Right. Story of the day for you today, if I may. Ajim Agushi is a 56-year-old maths teacher from Kosovo. He's broken his own Guinness World Record for the most T-shirts put on while continuously heading a football. How many do you think? Go on, have a go. Yeah, he's already held the world record with 14 shirts on, and this week he went and pulled off only 17 shirts. I know. Basically, he keeps heading the football, and he wriggles into each one while still nodding the ball. Why am I popping up and down while I'm reading this story? So he's there, I'm nodding up and down. So while he's nodding the ball, if he's stuck to his forehead, you know, and then the whole thing goes, he just whacks on another T-shirt. The whole thing's done and dusted in under 4 minutes. I mean, it's not that impressive, if I'm honest. It's not a random number he chose either, because he chose 17 because February the 17th is Kosovo Independence Day. And he's a maths teacher, and he thought, well, I know it's August, but I'll just do it ready for February. For the record, he also is the record holder for taking off shirts while heading a football. But have a guess what? He took 28 off. I mean, how do you know how many he's put on in the first place? I can't wait for this to appear in the World Cup final. This is going to be epic by any proportion. When Evan's happy
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2: With Nathaniel Carr's Bridge End, Cardiff, Cumbran and Swansea. There's a Nathaniel Carr for whoever you are.
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3: 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But that headline again, Adeen Carpets have moved to Station Approach by the train station in Carmarthen.
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And that's it for another day. Every little thing. I want to give a big shout out to all the service dogs and all the guide dogs out there. I know we have a lot of partially sighted and blind listeners listening to this show, because you get in touch with me, like Jackie the Dane's been in touch today, saying last night they had a quiz and raised £850 for guide dogs. So well done. But on Intergalactical Dog Day, I think it is right and proper for us to give a massive shout out to all those guide dogs out there who work so hard, don't they? Bless their hearts. And then somebody goes along and pats them and puts them off their stride and, oh gosh. Anyway, happy Intergalactical Dog Day. Whatever you and your dog are doing tonight, have a fabulous day. And don't forget to join me for tomorrow for more of the same. I'll see you tomorrow night here at

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1: They say the holy water's watered down, and this town's lost its faith. 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